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1: Cause you knew that I'd call you up. You've been going around every party in LA.

Alan. I was just actually like thinking about my $50, all I had to survive in Harlem. I was like, what's the point, you know? 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

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Tutti-frutti, oh Rudy. I got a gal named Sue. She knows just what to do. 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

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I got